heard. 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Right, left, drill, coño.

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0: We the best,
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0: Give me the light,
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0: And we turn it up every time,
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0: And we bust it up, watch it,
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1: When I'm alone in my room, sometimes I stare at the wall, and in the back of my mind, I hear my conscience call, telling me I need a girl who's as sweet as a dove.

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1: My girl just caught me.
2: You made her catch you?
1: I don't know how I let this happen.
2: But who?
1: 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I don't know what to do.
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1: Yo, Eve, this is Steve. 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
1: Ask for money and get advice. Ask for advice, get money twice. I'm from the dirty, but that chico nice. Y'all call it a moment, I call it life.

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1: Be More. I'm sitting, what do y'all think y'all should have?